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1: It's 5 o'clock in the morning, while waiting at the bus station. At hand is a postcard pleading. It's my cousin, named Bakar, claiming he will afford a cargo, but wants me to buy him the car, though.
2: Come on, man. Can't be.

0: Darbu Kajawa Nango Mindong Negi Dorochin Nabu Poe Nabuga Unu Krumogu Noragu Tobanga Mancha Aizen Krale Ankedru Mawabua Kisa Danki Sa Ankedru Mawabu
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